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11: Lethbridge weather.
12: Mainly sunny and 21 today. Tonight, a few clouds and 8. Tomorrow, mainly sunny and 23. Tomorrow night, clear and 6. On Saturday, a mix of sun and cloud and 20.
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1: Good morning, I'm Justin Goulet. A 59-year-old Lethbridge man's been charged with multiple weapons offenses after nearly three dozen firearms were seized from a Westside home. On Wednesday, the suspect was arrested for alleged criminal harassment in connection with an investigation that started in BC. Police initially responded to a report that a woman had gotten almost 60 concerning messages and videos showing someone with multiple guns, which police say caused her to fear for her safety. Following the man's arrest, a search was done on the Westside, and police say they seized 34 firearms, including many weapons that weren't lawfully possessed or stored. In July and August, the Lethbridge Shakespeare Performance Society presents King Lear as this summer's Shakespeare in the Park production. My Lethbridge Now's Stan Ashby has more.
2: The Bard is back, with this year's opening night scheduled for July 2nd at Gull Gardens. Director Shelley Scott says this summer's tragic, action-packed show features 13 cast members.
3: Some of them are brand new to doing Shakespeare in the Park, and some of them are veterans that have been in many shows, so I've got a really nice mix.
2: Scott adds the production will also be performed at Legacy Park, Cass's Rotary Square, Nikayuko Japanese Garden, the Empress Theater in Fort McLeod, and in High River. There will also be a fundraiser performance August 8th in the Casa Community Room. For Vista Radio, I'm Stan Ashby.
1: And the city of Lethbridge has named its virtual assistant. 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The virtual assistant has already handled over 2,000 interactions since launching in late April. Breezy is able to answer questions quickly or help transfer you to the appropriate city department, all in real time. 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All the details are at MyLethbridgeNow.com. In sports, the Lethbridge Bulls beat Fort McMurray 12-4 last night. It's a rematch at Spitz Stadium tonight before the Bulls host Sylvan Lake tomorrow and Sunday. In Game 2 of the Stanley Cup Finals last night, Carolina beat Vegas 4-3 in overtime to tie the series at 1. Game 3 is tomorrow. And it's Game 2 of the NBA Finals between New York and San Antonio tonight, with the Knicks leading 1-0.
0: Lethbridge weather.
1: Mostly sunny today with the high going up to 23. Tonight, a few clouds, low at 5. Tomorrow, clouds with a high of 20. Then on Sunday, periods of rain with a high of 13 before we get back to the sunshine Monday with a high of 21.
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98.1 The Ranch, Brock Phillips, something else, 6:09. It's Friday. Happy Friday, June 5th. I'm Ryan Menney. Look at that sky out there. It's beautiful. If you were up an hour ago, it was even more amazing. Unfortunately, it was that red sky at night, sailors delight, red sky at dawn, sailors be warned. Yeah, we get wind up to 70K at times going along with that high of 23 degrees. So spritz yourself a little bit, and it's nature's fan. Look at it that way. And enjoy today and 20 degrees tomorrow because Sunday, kind of an inside day. Periods of rain, 13 degrees. Don't worry. Don't get triggered. It's not the, apocalypse kind of rain that we got a couple of days ago for 4 days straight. No, it's just springtime rain. And then we're back into the sunshine again on Monday. What's exciting about today, besides the fact that it's Friday and we have a huge batch of beautiful, beautiful sunshine, it's the day when we go to a specific Gas King location in Lethbridge and have cards. Each of those cards is worth $25 in free gas. Who doesn't like free gas? Everybody likes free gas. Don't say you don't like free gas. Everybody likes free. Okay, if you say, I don't have a car, well, then your grandma likes free gas. Get the card and say thanks to the ranch and Gas King and give it to her. We will be somewhere today is what I'm trying to say. I can't say where exactly. I can't say when, but listen for another Gas King top up. This coming from yours truly, Ryan Gasman Menney.

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1: I'm meteorologist David Spence with Rural Roots Canada. For farmers who put their canola in the ground, the rains earlier this week were welcome as germination continues. But for those who've not yet planted, particularly in northeastern Alberta, the rain was too much of a good thing. There are reports some producers are returning their seed. The fields are too wet and will stay too wet for the rest of the planting window. To complicate matters further, this weekend's weather will be unsettled across the Peace, Alberta, and Saskatchewan. June is being June, and that means unstable weather with afternoon showers and storms. The most likely target for wet weather is central Alberta, from Sundre east to Olds and north to Edmonton. But the remainder of the region is not immune. Earlier this week, many communities such as Mosley, Lavoie, Longview, Enchant, and Dog Pound received over 100 millimeters of rain. While massive rainfalls like that are not likely this weekend, June has just begun, and it is statistically the rainiest month of the year. For Rural Roots Canada, I'm meteorologist David Spence.
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0: 98.1 The Ranch. Oh, hope you don't run into one of those tonight, John Party. Friday night heartbreaker on The Ranch at 6:25. Good Friday morning. I'm Ryan Menny, not here to break your heart, here to inform and entertain and remind you the wonderful, wonderful news. Finally, our Alberta health number will be on a plastic card. Your driver's license or your personal ID instead of a flimsy piece of paper. who in the last 30 years thought that that was current, that anyone else was doing that, no one will ever or would ever forget their wallet or their health care card, the piece of paper version, the Alberta version I'm talking about, in their pants or a jacket or something that ends up in the wash. I know I'm not the only person. that piece of paper you had to protect so well, and you know, the recesses of your purse or your wallet that you'd pull it out of when the clinic needs your health number, and it's you have to blow off the cobwebs and the dust because it's hidden in the deep recesses to be protected. Yeah, that's all gone now. Starting July 2nd, your health number will be on your driver's license or your personal ID. It's a wonderful, wonderful time. We're living like it's 1996. Now, here's my question, and I posted a picture of what this could look like on our Instagram feeds, on Instagram and social media feeds, Instagram and Facebook. Can you tell I'm excited? What else can we fit on this ID card? Now that we're putting our healthcare number, is there other stuff? Our Canadian Tire money account, Starbucks. I know we've missed this, but I still have it in my wallet. Our Blockbuster video card. Is there a point to that anymore? Maybe not. I'm wondering, how did this happen? It finally happened. Thank you for whoever made this happen. I think it was someone who was tired of their health card, the paper version, disintegrating.
1: You are free to use any methods necessary. No disintegrations.
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2: Good morning, I'm Justin Goulet. To enhance regional connectivity and support long-term success, the city of Lethbridge says it's continuing to advance its roadmap for the Lethbridge Airport. My Lethbridge Now's Stan Ashby has more.
3: In Lethbridge, the city is advancing its passenger air service roadmap through ongoing targeted engagement with prospective carriers and is working to expand non-passenger air service and land development. Airport manager Cameron Prince says YQL remains open and active with approximately 98% of activity occurring outside of scheduled passenger flights.
4: We're optimistic that there will be something in the future. We're just not sure what the timeline will be for that because the airline network planning does take a lot of time. So that is obviously one stream we're working on. We do want to get passenger service back. The other side is kind of on the more non-passenger general aviation side, so trying to attract more businesses on the more corporate charter, maybe hangar needs, things like that.
3: Last year, WestJet accounted for roughly 2% of the total movements out of the airport, as the airport averaged 100 daily flights, which included charter and private aviation, medevac services, and flight training. For Vista Radio, I'm Stan Ashby.
2: Alberta Health Services' virtual emergency physician program is now available in Bow Island. The program allows an emergency physician to join staff and patients over the phone or by video when departments are temporarily without an on-site emergency doctor. Officials say they can answer questions, order tests and medications, help local staff, and transfer or discharge patients all remotely. The program was first launched at 5 sites in northern Alberta in January 2025. In its first 6 months, it helped over 1,100 patients. And a Lethbridge man is a little bit richer after a big lotto win. Ray DeLongchamp won $100,000 on a Lotto Max and extra ticket. He says he plans to use the winnings for some home renovations and possibly a new car. DeLongchamp won the $100,000 by matching the last 6 digits in an extra draw. Get more local news right to your inbox. All the details are at MyLethbridgeNow.com. In sports, the Lethbridge Bulls beat Fort McMurray 12-4 last night. It's a rematch in Lethbridge tonight before the Bulls host the Sylvan Lake Gulls tomorrow and Sunday. On the ice, the Carolina Hurricanes beat the Vegas Golden Knights 4-3 in overtime to tie up the Stanley Cup Finals at one game apiece. Game 3 is tomorrow, and it's Game 2 of the NBA Finals between New York and San Antonio tonight, with the Knicks leading 1-0.
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2: Mostly sunny today with the high going up to 23. Tonight, a few clouds, low at 5. Tomorrow, clouds with a high of 20. Then on Sunday, periods of rain with a high of 13 before we get back to the sunshine Monday with a high of 21.
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0: Cody Johnson, the Fall 98 won the ranch at 6:37. Good Friday morning. I'm Ryan Menny. Again, a beautiful warm day, but if you're up early, you saw that red sky at dawn. That means, like, the sailor be warned, even if there's no sailors around here. That means, yeah, it's still, yeah, it's going to be windy. It's going to be a little breezy today, up to 70K at times. But again, just have that spray bottle on hand with water in it and psh, psh, give yourself a little mist, and then nature's fan will keep you cool during the 23 degrees today. Maybe don't use that technique, although it might be a hot, sultry night in July for this fun event, as we're chatting with Blair Foster, president from the Lethbridge Kinsmen. A very unique golf event coming up.
1: Yeah, we have the fifth annual Glow Golf Tournament coming up on July 10th and 11th, which is taking place at Bridge Valley Golf Course. What's really nice is we typically raise about $15,000 a year from it. And

0: enjoy some smokies and burgers on the ninth hole and really have a great night.
1: And everybody has the excuse to say, I lost my ball.
0: Exactly, yeah.
1: Fantastic. So to sign up for the GLOW tournament, you're looking for sponsorship, but for people who want to participate, how do they do that?
0: They can reach out to the local Lethbridge Kinsmen Club or Bridge Drive Golf Course.
1: Do you guys have a Facebook page or any social media links that we can pass along?
0: Yeah, Lethbridge Kinsmen is on Facebook and Instagram, and we can always be found at president@lethbridgekinsmen.ca.
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3: 6:44, I'm Ryan Nettie. Happy Friday, June 5th. We've survived most of the work week. The sun is shining. The weekend is here. And hey, let's go back in time to a song that was pitched to the record label that was only a single verse and a chorus written. The artist didn't even think it was all that great, but the record label folks heard it, flipped out, and said, "Hey, is that song finished?" He panicked, looked them dead in the eye, and said, lying through his teeth, "Oh, yeah, it's 100% done." It was not. He then had to pull a massive all-nighter, frantically writing the rest of the lyrics on the fly while the session crew waited around to finish this song. And I hope he would appreciate the fact that we're considering this a Retro Ranch tune. I mean, we are going back 29 years. Let's start the tailgate party early with our friend. Well, hey, we'll have him introduce the song, Born Again in Dixieland.
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1: 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It's 5 o'clock somewhere.
0: It's always on 5 in Margaritaville, come to think of it.
1: Yeah, I heard that.
0: You've been there, haven't you?
1: Yes, sir.
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1: Good morning. I'm Justin Goulet. A 59-year-old Lethbridge man's been charged with multiple weapons offenses after nearly three dozen firearms were seized from a Westside home. On Wednesday, the suspect was arrested for alleged criminal harassment in connection with an investigation that started in BC. Police initially responded to a report that a woman had gotten almost 60 concerning messages and videos showing someone with multiple guns, which police say caused her to fear for her safety. Following the man's arrest, a search was done on the Westside, and police say they seized 34 firearms, including many weapons that weren't lawfully possessed or stored. In July and August, the Lethbridge Shakespeare Performance Society presents King Lear as this summer's Shakespeare in the Park production. My Lethbridge Now's Stan Ashby has more.
2: The Bard is back, with this year's opening night scheduled for July 2nd at Gull Gardens. Director Shelley Scott says this summer's tragic, action-packed show features 13 cast members.
3: Some of them are brand new to doing Shakespeare in the Park, and some of them are veterans that have been in many shows, so I've got a really nice mix.
2: Scott adds the production will also be performed at Legacy Park, Cass's Rotary Square, Nikayuko Japanese Garden, the Empress Theater in Fort McLeod, and in High River. There will also be a fundraiser performance August 8th in the Casa Community Room. For Vista Radio, I'm Stan Ashby.
1: And the city of Lethbridge has named its virtual assistant. 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The virtual assistant has already handled over 2,000 interactions since launching in late April. Breezy is able to answer questions quickly or help transfer you to the appropriate city department, all in real time. 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In sports, the Lethbridge Bulls beat Fort McMurray 12-4 last night. It's a rematch at Spitz Stadium tonight before the Bulls host Sylvan Lake tomorrow and Sunday. In Game 2 of the Stanley Cup Finals last night, Carolina beat Vegas 4-3 in overtime to tie the series at 1. Game 3 is tomorrow. And it's Game 2 of the NBA Finals between New York and San Antonio tonight, with the Knicks leading 1-0.
0: Lethbridge weather.
1: Mostly sunny today with the high going up to 23. Tonight, a few clouds, low at 5. Tomorrow, clouds with a high of 20. Then on Sunday, periods of rain with a high of 13 before we get back to the sunshine Monday with a high of 21.
0: Back. 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

0: 7:07, good Friday morning. I'm Ryan Menney. Somebody was thinking about us. Somebody was thinking about the pain that we've gone through as hurting Albertans for decades and said, we got to fix that. We'll talk about who that person might have been in just a second. But have you heard the incredible news? Starting July 2nd, say goodbye. That's the noise you can make with your Alberta health number. Okay, that's the noise you can make after you've replaced your Alberta health number with the new card that you can get. And it's not specifically just for your health number. Your health number is either going to be on your driver's license if you have one, or if you don't have one of those, your personal ID. What does this do? This replaces that silly, silly, very fragile piece of paper that very important number has been on for decades. If you missed me telling this story yesterday when this news first came out, so I was born in Alberta and grew up here and was a young adult starting my radio career and got my health number and was very proud to get it. And you just accepted that what it was back in the early 90s, that it was on a piece of paper. Okay, didn't know any better. My radio career takes me to BC. What do we get? A plastic card with the colorful BC flag on it and your health number. And it won't dissolve in the wash. Wow. I thought these guys are really ahead of the game. Came back to Alberta in 20 years later, in 2014. Still a piece of paper. 2026. It's 12 years after I came back, 20 years later, 32 years later total. Still a piece of paper. Lordy, July 2nd. That all changes. Thank goodness. I've posted a picture of what I'd like my card to look like. Hey, if we're going to throw a healthcare number on there, why don't we throw other things on there too? You know, make it even more useful. How about your Starbucks reward number? How about your Costco membership? Does my Blockbuster video card still, is that still good for anything? I don't know. Let's throw that on there too. Who could it have been to walk in to say, I don't want my card disintegrating anymore. Fix it.
1: You are free to use any methods necessary. No disintegrations.
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0: She's playing Big Valley Jamboree, July 30th to August 2nd in Camrose. Sasha will be there singing that song, Shooting Star, on 98.1 The Ranch at 7:25. Good Friday morning. I'm Ryan Menny. We gave away a Big Valley Jamboree prize package. We're doing it again with Country Thunder. That's downtown Calgary this month. 3 weeks from today, it starts June 26th to 28th. That's why you've got a week left to get your name into the barrel. How do you access the barrel? For our Country Thunder contest brought to you by The Ranch and Smith's Audio Video, there is no physical barrel. It's a virtual barrel. 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Click on Win. Put in your information, and you might be our winner of 2 weekend passes and $500 spending money at the event. Kane Brown merch, Lainey Wilson merch, Mark Chestnut merch. What are you going to spend it on? You decide, but hey, you can't win if you haven't entered. Again, do that at mylethbridgenow.com. Then, again, there's no barrel, but then go and see our friends at Smith's Audio Video. I was in there a couple weeks ago. I am not liable for any Alabama or other retro albums that you might buy that are in the back, or damages to your bank account if you walk out with their beautiful $100,000 stereo speakers.
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1: Good morning, I'm Justin Goulet. To enhance regional connectivity and support long-term success, the city of Lethbridge says it's continuing to advance its roadmap for the Lethbridge Airport. My Lethbridge Now's Stan Ashby has more.
2: In Lethbridge, the city is advancing its passenger air service roadmap through ongoing targeted engagement with prospective carriers and is working to expand non-passenger air service and land development. Airport manager Cameron Prince says YQL remains open and active with approximately 98% of activity occurring outside of scheduled passenger flights.
3: We're optimistic that there will be something in the future. We're just not sure what the timeline will be for that, because the airline network planning does take a lot of time. So that is obviously one stream we're working on. We do want to get passenger service back. The other side is kind of on the more non-passenger general aviation side, so trying to attract more businesses on the more corporate charter, maybe hangar needs, things like that.
2: Last year, WestJet accounted for roughly 2% of the total movements out of the airport, as the airport averaged 100 daily flights, which included charter and private aviation, medevac services, and flight training. For Vista Radio, I'm Stan Ashby.
1: 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The program allows an emergency physician to join staff and patients over the phone or by video when departments are temporarily without an on-site emergency doctor. Officials say they can answer questions, order tests and medications, help local staff, and transfer or discharge patients all remotely. The program was first launched at 5 sites in northern Alberta in January 2025. In its first 6 months, it helped over 1,100 patients. And a Lethbridge man is a little bit richer after a big lotto win. Ray DeLongchamp won $100,000 on a Lotto Max and extra ticket. He says he plans to use the winnings for some home renovations and possibly a new car. DeLongchamp won the $100,000 by matching the last six digits in an extra draw. Get more local news right to your inbox. All the details are at MyLethbridgeNow.com. In sports, the Lethbridge Bulls beat Fort McMurray 12-4 last night. It's a rematch in Lethbridge tonight before the Bulls host the Sylvan Lake Gulls tomorrow and Sunday. On the ice, the Carolina Hurricanes beat the Vegas Golden Knights 4-3 in overtime to tie up the Stanley Cup Finals at one game apiece. Game 3 is tomorrow, and it's Game 2 of the NBA Finals between New York and San Antonio tonight, with the Knicks leading 1-0.
0: Lethbridge weather.
1: Mostly sunny today with the high going up to 23. Tonight, a few clouds, low at 5. Tomorrow, clouds with a high of 20. Then on Sunday, periods of rain with a high of 13 before we get back to the sunshine Monday with a high of 21.
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That's our theme song today. Sully Burrows put it on us. 734, 981 The Ranch. I'm Ryan Menny. It's Friday, June 5th, but also a Gas King top-up day. You know what that means. We're giving out $25 gas cards from Gas King. Where are we going to be? Can't tell you yet. When are we going to be? Can't tell you yet. Can't tell you. It's such a big deal. I even got myself a theme song.

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0: flowers for me. Tennille Art, Don't Ruin Flowers, 98.1 The Ranch at 7:45. Good Friday morning. I'm Ryan Menny. We are 15 days away from, you know, it's springtime now, but officially, actually, this might be the first weekend of summer. Chatting with Alan Dirksen from the LeBaron's Car Club. Big event. You like fancy cars racing each other? They've got their big event coming up June 20th. Alan, what's your position with the LeBaron Car Club?
1: Well, I've been a member there for quite a few years, and now I am the chair of the drag race committee.
0: So I'm a car guy, not enough of a car guy, obviously, because I love car shows, I love car events. I was born in Edmonton. I remember the drag strip. I lived in the Wellington area, which is now in the middle of the city, but I was a kid in the late 70s going to bed and hearing the drag races behind my house, trying to fall asleep to that. So I grew up liking cars versus hating them. But I did not know that you guys did events out of the airport.
1: Yeah, for the last 7 years, we've been using a runway at the City of Lethbridge Airport. They offer us a full runway there. It turns out to be a great drag strip for us. We plan to have the event every June. This is a racing day. We do have our show and shine at Galt Gardens on July 1st. That's where we showcase project cars. We invite anybody and everybody to come out for that. But this is a race day. And we're inviting guys to see how they want to perform against other guys.
0: Fantastic. So there's the passes people can get. And then beyond that, they can pay a couple bucks extra to have pit access, is that right?
1: Yeah, so $20 for an adult will get you into the spectator seating. If you want to pay $25, that gives you a pit pass, so $5 extra. Tickets are sold at the gate, cash only, and there is an ATM machine that we have there for those who need that.
0: My final question for you today is, I owned a 1986 Chrysler LeBaron. Does that make me an honorary member of the LeBaron's Car Club?
1: I will bring it before the club and we'll see what we can do for you.
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2: Marketplace Commodities is trading feed grain into Lethbridge at the following prices. Feed barley is down $2 at $3.13 per ton or $6.81 per bushel. Feed wheat is down $2 at $3.09 per ton or $8.41 per bushel. While corn is also down $2 at $2.95 per metric ton. In the milling wheat markets, July Minneapolis futures are down 7 cents at $6.19, with local hard red spring bid for June-July movement at $7.90 per bushel. In the oilseeds, July canola futures lost $12.50 at $7.85.50 per ton, or $17.82 per bushel. In the pulse markets, nearby red lentil prices are lower a half a cent at 24 and a half cents per pound, and yellow peas are lower 25 cents at $8 per bushel. Looking at cattle, August live cattle futures are up $3.85 at $241.70 per hundredweight. 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
1: Good morning, I'm Justin Goulet. A 59-year-old Lethbridge man's been charged with multiple weapons offenses after nearly three dozen firearms were seized from a Westside home. On Wednesday, the suspect was arrested for alleged criminal harassment in connection with an investigation that started in BC. Police initially responded to a report that a woman had gotten almost 60 concerning messages and videos showing someone with multiple guns, which police say caused her to fear for her safety. Following the man's arrest, a search was done on the Westside, and police say they seized 34 firearms, including many weapons that weren't lawfully possessed or stored. In July and August, the Lethbridge Shakespeare Performance Society presents King Lear as this summer's Shakespeare in the Park production. My Lethbridge Now, Stan Ashby, has more.
2: The Bard is back, with this year's opening night scheduled for July 2nd at Gull Gardens. Director Shelley Scott says this summer's tragic, action-packed show features 13 cast members.
3: Some of them are brand new to doing Shakespeare in the Park, and some of them are veterans that have been in many shows, so I've got a really nice mix.
2: Scott adds the production will also be performed at Legacy Park, Cass's Rotary Square, Nikaiko Japanese Garden, the Empress Theater in Fort McLeod, and in High River. There will also be a fundraiser performance August 8th in the Casa Community Room. For Vista Radio, I'm Stan Ashby.
1: And the city of Lethbridge has named its virtual assistant. When you log on to Lethbridge 311 to use the live chat feature, you'll be greeted by Breezy. The virtual assistant has already handled over 2,000 interactions since launching in late April. Breezy is able to answer questions quickly or help transfer you to the appropriate city department, all in real time. 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In sports, the Lethbridge Bulls beat Fort McMurray 12-4 last night. It's a rematch at Spitz Stadium tonight before the Bulls host Sylvan Lake tomorrow and Sunday. In Game 2 of the Stanley Cup Finals last night, Carolina beat Vegas 4-3 in overtime to tie the series at 1. Game 3 is tomorrow. And it's Game 2 of the NBA Finals between New York and San Antonio tonight, with the Knicks leading 1-0.
0: Lethbridge weather.
1: Mostly sunny today with the high going up to 23. Tonight, a few clouds, low at 5. Tomorrow, clouds with a high of 20. Then on Sunday, periods of rain with a high of 13 before we get back to the sunshine Monday with a high of 21.
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0: Owen Riegling, 98.1 The Ranch. Love, hate, love. Happy Friday. I'm Ryan Menny. Gotta love this. Hate that we had to deal with this for the last how many decades, but love the fact that as of July 2nd, we don't have to deal with this anymore. I'm talking about your paper Alberta health number. Paper. Do you know that the rest of the country moved on decades ago? Moved to BC in, was a young adult in Alberta when I got my first Alberta health card. Paper. Moved to BC in late 94. Came back 20 years later to Lethbridge, and it was still paper. And that was 2014. 12 years later, still paper. So add that all up. That's like 34, 36, still paper. Why? Why? We have the technology. We can. There's plastic all over the place. We got all kinds of plastic cards. Come on. Why? I don't know. But July 2nd, that's the day. That's when we move into the future. It's so exciting. And not only do you get your Alberta Health number, you can get it on your driver's license. So it's plastic. It's multifunctional. It's two different things on one. If you don't have a driver's license, it'll be on your personal ID. But let's take that another step further. I've put up a mock-up on our social media feed. Why not add our other cards on there as well? So we just need one magical card. It can have our Canadian Tire Money code on it, our Starbucks rewards. Even, hey, we missed out having these plastic cards in the 90s. Can I put my Blockbuster video card on there? I jest, but seriously, it should have happened decades ago when people would be saying, remember when we had paper health cards? At the same time that you'd say, remember when people had to be kind and please rewind?
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with Betty or at Gas King, one of the two. That's what I'm thinking today. Carter Faith, 98.1 The Ranch at 8:21. I'm Ryan Menny. It's Friday, June 5th, but it's also a Gas King top-up day. Can't tell you exactly where we're going to be yet or when, but I can tell you that it is happening today. Just like about a month ago, we will be at a specific Gas King location in Lethbridge with the Ranch Cruiser and a fistful of $25 gas cards. You walk up, you say, hey, I love listening to the ranch, and we love giving you free stuff. It's a wonderful relationship how that works, isn't it? Thanks to our friends at Gas King, we'll be giving you $25 gas cards. Today, it's a Gas King top-up. Keep listening. We'll tell you where we are and when we are. In the meantime, it's such a big event, I had to make a theme song.

0: too. I tell you, Brett, put a little A11 on. Play some country.
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1: Good morning. I'm Justin Goulet. To enhance regional connectivity and support long-term success, the city of Lethbridge says it's continuing to advance its roadmap for the Lethbridge Airport. MyLethbridgeNow's Stan Ashby has more.
2: In Lethbridge, the city is advancing its passenger air service roadmap through ongoing targeted engagement with prospective carriers and is working to expand non-passenger air service and land development. Airport manager Cameron Prince says YQL remains open and active with approximately 98% of activity occurring outside of scheduled passenger flights.
3: We're optimistic that there will be something in the future. We're just not sure what the timeline will be for that because the airline network planning does take a lot of time. So that is obviously one stream we're working on. We do want to get passenger service back. The other side is kind of on the more non-passenger general aviation side, so trying to attract more businesses on the more corporate charter, maybe hangar needs, things like that.
2: Last year, WestJet accounted for roughly 2% of the total movements out of the airport, as the airport averaged 100 daily flights, which included charter and private aviation, medevac services, and flight training. For Vista Radio, I'm Stan Ashby.
1: 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The program allows an emergency physician to join staff and patients over the phone or by video when departments are temporarily without an on-site emergency doctor. Officials say they can answer questions, order tests and medications, help local staff, and transfer or discharge patients all remotely. The program was first launched at 5 sites in northern Alberta in January 2025. In its first 6 months, it helped over 1,100 patients. And a Lethbridge man is a little bit richer after a big lotto win. Ray DeLongchamp won $100,000 on a Lotto Max and extra ticket. He says he plans to use the winnings for some home renovations and possibly a new car. DeLongchamp won the $100,000 by matching the last six digits in an extra draw. Get more local news right to your inbox. All the details are at MyLethbridgeNow.com. In sports, the Lethbridge Bulls beat Fort McMurray 12-4 last night. It's a rematch in Lethbridge tonight before the Bulls host the Sylvan Lake Gulls tomorrow and Sunday. On the ice, the Carolina Hurricanes beat the Vegas Golden Knights 4-3 in overtime to tie up the Stanley Cup Finals at one game apiece. Game 3 is tomorrow, and it's Game 2 of the NBA Finals between New York and San Antonio tonight, with the Knicks leading 1-0.
0: Lethbridge weather.
1: Mostly sunny today with the high going up to 23. Tonight, a few clouds, low at 5. Tomorrow, clouds with a high of 20. Then on Sunday, periods of rain with a high of 13 before we get back to the sunshine Monday with a high of 21.
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98.1 The Ranch, Luke Combs, sleepless in a hotel room at 8:34. I'm Ryan Menney. Hey, wake up. I mean, that's my job to say that, but I don't think I've ever officially said that. Hey, wake up. Whether you've been up for a couple hours and you're getting a little bit sleepy or, maybe you just hit the snooze button and you're really supposed to wake up. It's Friday, June 5th. It's going to be a beautiful day, a little bit breezy today, but hey, Friday, so much going on. Bulls, Lethbridge Bulls have some games this weekend. More details at bullsbaseball.com. Hopefully you enjoyed Star Wars night last night. They're actually going to be coming into the studio next hour. We'll see if we can get some social media fun and some of the chat onto the air. But also it's Gas King top up day. Free gas from a special Gas King location, $25 gas card. When you find us, you don't have to go to all of them. We will be we'll eventually tell you later today where we are, and at that moment, we'll be giving those $25 gas cards away from that specific Gas King location. Can't tell you the time right now, just that it's happening sometime today, and then when you hear from us, come and find us and win. Like I said, it's Friday, so much going on. Happy Friday.

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0: 98.1 The Ranch, Tyler Hubbard back then right now at 8:56. I'm Ryan Menny. Happy Friday. There's a Bulls game tonight. Very excited about that. And how better than to have a couple of the players from the team in the studio? We got Carter from Red Deer and Jacob from Texas. No kidding. We're talking off the air that Jacob, you have not tried poutine yet, and Carter's going to help you out with that. But let's talk about that a little bit later. Let's talk about the game tonight.
1: We have paws at the park tonight. So fans that bring their dogs to the door, you get half off tickets.
0: No way.
1: Yeah. So yeah. If you can bring your cute pups and have them take pictures with the players, that would be awesome.
2: Yeah,
1: tonight.
2: Please bring them.
0: So specifically dogs. We're not looking for chinchillas or lizards.
1: Definitely not a lizard. I'd run away from a lizard.
0: Your number is on the field, so we can scream loud for you guys tonight.
1: Carter is number 23.
2: And Jacob's number 38.
1: Hi, everyone. It's Carter.
2: It's Jacob.
1: And we're from the Lethbridge Bulls.
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1: Good morning. I'm Justin Goulet. A 59-year-old Lethbridge man's been charged with multiple weapons offenses after nearly three dozen firearms were seized from a West Side home. On Wednesday, the suspect was arrested for alleged criminal harassment in connection with an investigation that started in BC. Police initially responded to a report that a woman had gotten almost 60 concerning messages and videos showing someone with multiple guns, which police say caused her to fear for her safety. Following the man's arrest, a search was done on the West Side, and police say they seized 34 firearms, including many weapons that weren't lawfully possessed or stored. In July and August, the Lethbridge Shakespeare Performance Society presents King Lear as this summer's Shakespeare in the Park production. My Lethbridge Now's Stan Ashby has more.
2: The Bard is back, with this year's opening night scheduled for July 2nd at Gull Gardens. Director Shelley Scott says this summer's tragic, action-packed show features 13 cast members.
3: Some of them are brand new to doing Shakespeare in the Park, and some of them are veterans that have been in many shows, so I've got a really nice mix.
2: Scott adds the production will also be performed at Legacy Park, Cass's Rotary Square, Nikayuko Japanese Garden, the Empress Theater in Fort McLeod, and in High River. There will also be a fundraiser performance August 8th in the Casa Community Room. For Vista Radio, I'm Stan Ashby.
1: And the city of Lethbridge has named its virtual assistant. When you log on to Lethbridge 311 to use the live chat feature, you'll be greeted by Breezy. The virtual assistant has already handled over 2,000 interactions since launching in late April. Breezy is able to answer questions quickly or help transfer you to the appropriate city department, all in real time. 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All the details are at MyLethbridgeNow.com. In sports, the Lethbridge Bulls beat Fort McMurray 12-4 last night. It's a rematch at Spitt Stadium tonight before the Bulls host Sylvan Lake tomorrow and Sunday. In Game 2 of the Stanley Cup Finals last night, Carolina beat Vegas 4-3 in overtime to tie the series at 1. Game 3 is tomorrow. And it's Game 2 of the NBA Finals between New York and San Antonio tonight, with the Knicks leading 1-0.
0: Lethbridge weather.
1: Mostly sunny today with the high going up to 23. Tonight, a few clouds, low at 5. Tomorrow, clouds with a high of 20. Then on Sunday, periods of rain with a high of 13 before we get back to the sunshine Monday with a high of 21.
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0: 98.1 The Ranch at 9:12. Happy Friday, June 5th. I'm Ryan Menning. Going to be a nice day. Little breezy, little windy. 23 degrees. That wind, just think of it like this. Mist yourself with a spray bottle of water, and nature will take care of cooling you off with the 70K wind at times that we're going to get. But hey, how appropriate that, yes, the city of Lethbridge, the 311 service, which has been fantastic the last couple of years that it's been around for anything that you need. I've phoned a time or two seeing a dead creature or a piece of something in the middle of the road. Hey, they take care of it and they send somebody out right away. Well, guess what? There's an AI chatbot component to that now, and they've released the name. We've got this full story at mylethbridgenow.com. The name of the chatbot is Breezy, selected through a community contest. I love that name. Officials said the name Breezy is inspired by the city's iconic wind gusts and reflects both local identity and ease of use, but ensuring residents can have their questions answered in a quick, hassle-free manner. But I bring this up. We have our own AI chatbot, RanchBot, here at the station. What do you think about that, RanchBot?
1: Manny, you're telling me the city's got a new AI named Breezy? Now, I ain't looking to start a turf war, but let's be real. While she's stuck in the digital trenches filing pothole complaints and tracking down lost blue bins from the latest Chinook, I'm out here pulling the morning shift on the ranch's high-powered FM dial. We operate in two completely different weight classes. That said, hoo-hee! A city bot and a country bot? I suppose opposites do attract. Maybe once she clears her queue of municipal complaints, I can invite her over to my server for a digital beverage. Come to think about it, Minnie, I'm going to be offline come Monday.
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0: Eric Church, 98.1 The Ranch, Springsteen, 927. Good Friday morning. I'm Ryan Menny. Nice, warm day, 23 degrees. Yeah, we do have the breeze to go along with that. Gusts at times up around 70. Hey, it's just going to cool you off, right? Bad hair day, you're used to that from the four-day monsoon. So let's just wrap up the week just by wearing a hat that's on really tight. Don't worry about your hair today. Definitely wear your ball cap, because it's game night tonight at Spit Stadium. How awesome is this? We've got Carter from Red Deer, member of the team, and Jacob, who just joined the team from Texas, talking about tonight's special night.
1: We have paws at the park tonight, so fans that bring their dogs to the door, you get half off tickets.
0: No way.
1: Yeah, so yeah. If you can bring your cute pups and have them take pictures with the players, that would be awesome.
2: Yeah,
1: tonight.
2: Please bring them.
0: So specifically dogs, we're not looking for chinchillas or lizards?
1: Definitely not a lizard. I'd run away from a lizard.
0: Your number is on the field, so we can scream loud for you guys tonight.
1: Carter is number 23.
2: And Jacob's number 38.
1: Hi, everyone. It's Carter.
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1: And we're from the Lethbridge Bulls.
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13: Nice day today, 23 degrees. Okay, there's that little bit of a breeze, but, you know, it's Lethbridge, so you're used to that. Gusts at times up to 70, high of 23, but it's going to be a great night for a ball game. We had the Lethbridge Bulls in here talking about their paws night. Bring your puppy, and you get half off a ticket. I think they're going to need a, before the seventh inning stretch, a potty breaker or something in between there for all the furry friends that they've got expected to tonight at the game. Low down to 5 tonight. Tomorrow, sunshine, 20 degrees, not as much of a breeze. Gusts up to 40. Expect rain Sunday. Don't get triggered. It's not the same as the monsoon that we dealt with this week. It's just as things finally do dry out, you realize, oh man, 4 days of solid rain and my lawn is already drying out. Sunday's going to take care of that. Only up to 13 back into the sun and 21 on Monday.
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0: Country song came on, 9:42. I'm Ryan Menny. You know, it's Friday. It's been a crazy week. I don't even know what day it is, much less what day it is on top of what day it is. But my wife, Ludi, always on top of these things, just surprised me at the studio here and all of us at Vista Radio with a wonderful box of goodness. What did you bring? Why did you bring it? Where is it from?
1: I brought a dozen of Bootsma Bakery donuts because it's National Donut Day.
0: Oh, can you smell that? Lordy, best wife ever.
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1: 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I'm giving up on love.
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1: Miles on it. This is where country music lives.

Caller Joe Miller kicking off our 10 o'clock hour here on the ranch. Happy Friday. We finally made it to the end of the week. Hoping that you're having a great day so far. And hey, you hear about teachers changing lives, but usually it's with a lesson or some advice. We all know how that works. I'll tell you more about it coming up. But first, let's continue with more music for you with the band Perry. Better Dig 2 on the ranch.

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Hi, Valley, whatever it takes on the ranch. It's Tandy here with you during the day shift. And earlier I was telling you about this story. You hear about teachers changing lives, but usually, you know, it's with a lesson or some advice. And this one took a whole new level. A woman in her 50s donated a kidney to her former teacher after seeing that he desperately needed a transplant. Now, the two had reconnected after years after school, of course, and when she saw his request for help, she decided to get tested. And turns out she was a perfect match, and now her old teacher has a brand new lease on life. Pretty amazing reminder that sometimes the people who shape our lives end up getting a little help back when they need it most. Here's Dean Brody with A Man Without a Woman on the Ranch.

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8: Lethbridge weather.
9: Mostly sunny today with the high going up to 23. Tonight, a few clouds, low at 5. Tomorrow, clouds with a high of 20. Then on Sunday, periods of rain with a high of 13 before we get back to the sunshine Monday with a high of 21.
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night from Kenny Chesney on 98.1 The Ranch. Happy Friday. We finally made it to the weekend. And hey, you only have a few days left for you to enter our Country Thunder contest. 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
1: 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And maybe we should start seeing other people. And baby, things are moving way too fast for me.

Steve Hawley with Brand New Girlfriend on the Ranch, kicking off our 11 o'clock hour here. I guess Cody Johnson just won the ACM Entertainer of the Year. And what's wild is that less than 10 years ago, he was still working as a prison guard in Texas. I'm going to be telling you more about that coming up. But first, Sully Burrows with Put It On Me on the Ranch.

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James Barker Band with Chills on the Ranch. Now, earlier I was telling you about Cody Johnson. Well, of course, he just won his ACM Entertainer of the Year. And what's wild is that less than 10 years ago, he was still working as a prison guard in Texas. He was playing honky-tonks on the weekends, betting on himself and trying to make music work. And now he's selling out arenas and taking home the biggest award in country music. And it's got me thinking, what's something you almost gave up? And then eventually it paid off. Maybe it was a hobby. Maybe it was a business. Maybe it was a relationship. Or finally, learning a skill that you struggled for years. Well, good for Cody. I mean, man, coming from a prison guard and now filling arenas across the world, good for him. Here's Luke Bryan with Play It Again on the Ranch.

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7: Lethbridge weather.
8: Mostly sunny today with the high going up to 23. Tonight, a few clouds, low at 5. Tomorrow, clouds with a high of 20. Then on Sunday, periods of rain with a high of 13 before we get back to the sunshine Monday with a high of 21.
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with Woman on 98.1 The Ranch. It's Tandy here with you during the day shift. 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They're all going to be there. 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
1: I'm Justin Goulet. To enhance regional connectivity and support long-term success, the city of Lethbridge says it's continuing to advance its roadmap for the Lethbridge Airport. My Lethbridge Now's Stan Ashby has more.
2: In Lethbridge, the city is advancing its passenger air service roadmap through ongoing targeted engagement with prospective carriers and is working to expand non-passenger air service and land development. Airport manager Cameron Prince says YQL remains open and active with approximately 98% of activity occurring outside of scheduled passenger flights.
3: We're optimistic that there will be something in the future. We're just not sure what the timeline will be for that because the airline network planning does take a lot of time. So that is obviously one stream we're working on. We do want to get passenger service back. The other side is kind of on the more non-passenger general aviation side, so trying to attract more businesses on the more corporate charter, maybe hangar needs, things like that.
2: Last year, WestJet accounted for roughly 2% of the total movements out of the airport, as the airport averaged 100 daily flights, which included charter and private aviation, medevac services, and flight training. For Vista Radio, I'm Stan Ashby.
1: 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The program allows an emergency physician to join staff and patients over the phone or by video when departments are temporarily without an on-site emergency doctor. Officials say they can answer questions, order tests and medications, help local staff, and transfer or discharge patients all remotely. The program was first launched at 5 sites in northern Alberta in January 2025. In its first 6 months, it helped over 1,100 patients. And a Lethbridge man is a little bit richer after a big lotto win. Ray DeLongchamp won $100,000 on a Lotto Max and extra ticket. He says he plans to use the winnings for some home renovations and possibly a new car. DeLongchamp won the $100,000 by matching the last six digits in an extra draw. Get more local news right to your inbox. All the details are at MyLethbridgeNow.com. In sports, the Lethbridge Bulls beat Fort McMurray 12-4 last night. It's a rematch in Lethbridge tonight before the Bulls host the Sylvan Lake Gulls tomorrow and Sunday. On the ice, the Carolina Hurricanes beat the Vegas Golden Knights 4-3 in overtime to tie up the Stanley Cup Finals at one game apiece. Game 3 is tomorrow, and it's Game 2 of the NBA Finals between New York and San Antonio tonight, with the Knicks leading 1-0.
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1: Mostly sunny for your Friday with a high of 22. Tonight, a few clouds, low dropping to 6. Tomorrow, clouds with a high of 20. Sunday, periods of rain with a high of 13. But then Monday, we're back to the sunshine with a high of 21.
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6: Give me a

Kelly Benedict with Things My Mama Says, kicking off our 12 o'clock hour here on the ranch. Happy Friday. Now, we've all had that teacher growing up that we just couldn't stand. I know for myself, it was my grade 5 teacher. But hey, when I had grade 5 again, well, guess what? I kind of liked her the second year around. But I'm going to be telling you about a story about a student that wasn't a fan of her teacher. Let's continue with Toby Keith on the ranch.

0: How you doing? It's April, live on location at the Gas King on the north side on Mayor McGrath Drive North. I hope that we have enough gas cards to go around for everybody because we're already starting a traffic jam. Okay, here's the deal. You show up, you have a chance to win a Gas King gas card to help you fill your tank in time for the weekend, or you might win a 4-pack of tickets to the Lethbridge Bulls. Good luck. First come, first serve, but here's what you have to do. I'm going to put my new friend, Connor, through a bit of a challenge. Who is your favorite country music star?
1: Jason Aldean.
0: Okay, for you to get this gas card, you have to sing a riff of his song.
1: All right.
0: Here we go.
1: Back in the day. Oh, crap. I forgot.
0: Back in the day, I had a guitar and a dog and a truck. What else? I had some Gas King.
1: Oh, I got it. Jump barbed wires, call of girls. King the Cannon, the Marlboro Man, Jack and Jim were a few good men where you learn how to kiss, cuz fight too. Better watch out for the boys in blue.
0: I love it. You're such a good sport. I was trying to like freestyle write a song with you. Your song is so much better. You are a great sport. Congratulations. You scored a Gas King gas card.
1: Thank you.
0: Happy Friday.
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4: 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And corn is down $2 at $2.93 per metric ton. In the milling wheat markets, July Minneapolis futures lost 7 cents at $6.20 with local hard red spring bids for June-July movement at $7.90 per bushel. In the oil seeds, July canola futures are down $22.40 at $7.61.60 per ton or $17.27 per bushel. In the pulse markets, nearby red lentils are softer at 24.5 cents per pound, and yellow peas remain at $8 per bushel. And in the cattle markets, August live cattle gained 92 cents at $2.42.45 per 100 weight. 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

The Reclaws featuring Dean Brody on the ranch. Tandy here with you during the day shift. Now, we've all had that teacher growing up that we just couldn't stand. Well, a woman in New York recently did something pretty incredible for hers. Montana Miller says she absolutely could not stand her fifth grade teacher, just like me. When she was 10 years old, the two constantly clashed in class, and she was thrilled when she finally got out of his classroom. Now, fast forward more than 40 years, she saw a Facebook post that her former teacher was in kidney failure and desperately needed a donor. Well, she got tested and it turned out to be a match. And then she donated one of her kidneys to save his life. Now, the surgery was successful and both are recovering well. So there you go. So you just never know, right, of how things go. It turns out, you know, it's that she was a match. And it's a pretty amazing reminder that sometimes the people who shape our lives end up, you know, getting a little help back when they need it most. Here's Lainey Wilson with Somewhere Over Lardo on the Ranch.

0: Hey, how you doing? It's April, live on location at Gas King on the north side. It is a beautiful Friday, and it's also another edition of the exciting Ranch Gas King top-up. So this is where you need to race over here as quickly as possible, and I have to pray there are still gas cards left by the time you get here, because we're having lots of fun. So I have had people sing for their gas cards today. They have been posing. We've been having a blast. Some of them even help co-host a show, and right now I have Ashley with me. So Ashley, you saw a crowd and then you decided to come over and find out what's going on. So now how are you feeling about your curiosity? Are you scared or are you excited?
1: A little nervous.
0: Yeah. Okay, so I'm holding a gas card, which you can use to fill your tank. It's $25 worth. And all I need you to tell me is, who do you think the hottest country artist is today?
1: Oh, so I really like Morgan Wallen, but my female girl that stole my heart is Carrie Underwood.
0: Ooh, nice choice. She is an icon. So what song of hers do you know or love?
1: Before He Cheats.
0: Oh, okay. Can we, like, get started on that? I feel like scaring our counterparts by singing that right now.
1: Right now.
0: He's probably somewhere doing something wrong. Right now.
1: Right now.
0: That's all I know because I'm put on the spot. There's a crowd building around us. Are you feeling it? I'm getting stage fright. Anyway, you did so good. Do you know, I threw my something up the
1: I dug my keys into the side of his pretty little souped up four-wheel drive. Carved my name into his leather seat.
0: Yeah, girl, sing it. That's our theme. Don't ever do Ashley wrong. Anyway, congratulations. Happy Gas King top-up day.
1: Thank you.
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Ed the Green, Change My Mind on 98.1 The Ranch. Hey, head on over to The Ranch Facebook page daily to comment on the Arcadium token drop. Now, Ryan will be selecting a winner the next morning and will be giving away a $30 free play card to the Arcadium Arcade and Indoor Playground located at 905 First Avenue South in the plaza next to Petland. So make sure that you head on over to our Facebook page and comment if you're looking to win. Let's continue with Tyler Joe Miller, Under the Influence, on 98.1 The Ranch.

0: has been a marathon hour. I finally have a moment to catch my breath. It is another exciting Ranch Gas King Top Up Friday, and I am currently parked at Gas King on Mayor McGrath Drive North with still a few gas cards left. I want to fill your tank, alleviate some of that pressure, and get you off to a great start for this weekend, because chances are you want to take off somewhere. Maybe you have a little road trip in mind. We want to fill your tank. So all you have to do is swing on over. I'm having people serenade me with their favorite country song riff. So if you're up to the task and you don't mind having a great day and playing along with me, you'll definitely score a little something. So the countdown is on. I'm going to be here till 1. Would love to see you for another edition of the Gas King Top Up.
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Just after 1 o'clock with Rosewood Avenue leaving town. It's Tandy here with you during the day shift, hoping that you're having a great afternoon and happy Friday. Here's John Party with Boots Off on the Ranch.

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Ella Langley and Morgan Wallen with I Can't Love You Anymore. And chit-chatting here about Morgan, well, I guess after his piano malfunction during his song Sand in My Boots at a Denver show, he flipped the thing. I guess it wasn't working right, and I guess he decided to flip his piano on stage, which kind of shocked, I think, some of the audience. And the moment went viral, and this week he poked fun at himself on his latest TikTok video, if you want to go check that out. Let's continue with more music for you from Josh Ross, Scared of Getting Sober on The Rant.

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12: Mostly sunny for your Friday with a high of 22. Tonight, a few clouds, low dropping to 6. Tomorrow, clouds with a high of 20. Sunday, periods of rain with a high of 13. But then Monday, we're back to the sunshine with a high of 21.
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Buck Band on 98.1 The Ranch, one of our made and played artists. That's going to be it for me. Enjoy the rest of your day, and I'll be back again on Monday just after 10. April is up next to keep you company on your Friday afternoon. Here's Cody Johnson with The Fall on 98.1 The Ranch.

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whether to congratulate or apologize to everybody that I put through the gasking top-up experience a few hours back. I'm still recovering. It was so much fun. It was a beautiful afternoon, and we caused more than just a few traffic jams. So I apologize for that. But nothing better than wrapping up a Gas King top-up than having a listener roll in and serenade you with his air guitar from the back of a pickup truck. So mad love going out to Sean Conrad. Thank you so much for that moment. I've actually shared it across our socials, so you can check that out too. And again, we had a newborn, well, four-week-old baby by the name of Marcus that I also got to meet this afternoon. Shout out going to his mom, Krista, for rolling in to score free gas as well. And everybody else who posed at the pump, showed me how to two-step and sang their favorite tunes. You've made it a very memorable, super fun kickoff to the weekend. Can't wait to do it again next month. Different location, different time. So make sure you keep your ears on our station and your eyes on our socials. And maybe you will be our next lucky winner of a Gas King top-up here on 98.1 The Ranch.

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Welcome to the weekend here on 98.1 The Ranch. My name is April, and I felt like a celebrity today. It's amazing when you show up on the scene giving away free gas. The masses come out in droves. You become their bestie. But in all seriousness, I've also enjoyed hearing your stories about celebrities who've, you know, you've crossed paths with over the years. I shared how I'm a major Jeff Goldblum fan. Like, I get giddy in his presence. Like, him and I both did, like, little ballerina twirls, held hands, and were dancing at the Calgary Comic Expo a few years back, so it made me an even bigger fan. I love Jeff Goldblum so much. Well before The Fly. More like Ordinary People and Earth Girls Are Easy, that era of Jeff Goldblum. Just fell in love with the guy. So I shared that photo on our socials that you can check out. But I love all the people that you have met as well. This includes Jennifer, who is hanging out with a couple of very famous actors. Theo Rossi, Kim Coates at the Calgary Tattoo Festival a few years back. She says she was absolutely starstruck. She went back and forth between both of them like a pinball machine about five times, just hugging them, thanking them for being there and spending time chatting with her. Of course, these two stars are very familiar faces from Sons of Anarchy. So if you binge that show the way most of us did, you'll see them, you'll recognize them instantly. And then there's Tammy, who also met Jeff Goldblum, and Fran Drescher from the TV sitcom The Nanny. She also bumped into Gene Simmons from Kiss, said he was an absolute doll, had great manners, and he pinched her little cheek. Who have you crossed paths with? I would love to hear your story about a running with a celebrity or a singer. Would love to hear. 403-327.

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7: Weather.
8: Sunshine, extreme wind, but beautiful blue skies and heat today. 23 degrees downtown Lethbridge. Later on tonight, some clouds and then the wind getting extreme, like up to 70 or 80 kilometers an hour with a low of 6. For tomorrow, clouds, clear by the afternoon, some wind and a high of 20, and then a bit cool on Sunday. Periods of rain with a high of 13. We bounce back on Monday with sunshine and a high of 21.
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It was so satisfying to get home a little early yesterday and bust my husband trying to quickly put together something before I caught him. He indulged in a brand new smoker. He has leveled up from your standard barbecue fare. He's ready to try new recipes, try new things. He's inspired, but he almost looked a little embarrassed, kind of like how I look when I'm buying like new clothes or new shoes and I'm not ready to have to apologize for them yet. So I stuff them under the bed so I don't have to deal with it. Well, he was adorable and I'm really happy for that. But now it's like, now we need new recipe challenges. So what do you recommend? What is your go-to when you are grilling things or cooking things in your smoker to get that perfect flavor and that perfect benefit of a smoker? Reach out at 403-327-0981. And also let me know what you're doing this weekend. Got plans? Gonna stick in town? Maybe set up a little mini pool? Maybe set up, I don't know, some croquet in the backyard? Would love to see what you're up to. Let's continue with Sully Burroughs, Put It On Me on the Ranch.

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1: I'm Cass Patterson. A 59-year-old Lethbridge man has been charged with multiple weapons offenses after nearly three dozen firearms were seized from a Westside home. On Wednesday, the man was arrested for alleged criminal harassment in connection with an investigation that started in BC. Officials say that officers had responded to a report of a woman allegedly receiving nearly 60 messages and videos depicting an individual with multiple firearms, causing her to fear for her safety. Following the man's arrest, a search warrant was executed, leading police to seize a total of 34 firearms. The man has been charged with multiple offenses, including the alleged unsafe storage of a firearm and uttering threats to cause death or bodily harm. The suspect is currently in custody. In July and August, the Lethbridge Shakespeare Performance Society presents King Lear during this summer's Shakespeare in the Park production. MyLethbridgeNow.com's Stan Ashby has more.
2: The Bard is back, with this year's opening night scheduled for July 2nd at Gull Gardens. Director Shelley Scott says this summer's tragic, action-packed show features 13 cast members.
3: Some of them are brand new to doing Shakespeare in the Park, and some of them are veterans that have been in many shows, so I've got a really nice mix.
2: Scott adds the production will also be performed at Legacy Park, Cass's Rotary Square, Nikayuko Japanese Garden, the Empress Theater in Fort McLeod, and in High River. There will also be a fundraiser performance August 8th in the CASA Community Room. For Vista Radio, I'm Stan Ashby.
1: 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The program was first launched at five sites in northern Alberta in January 2025. In its first 6 months, it helped over 1,100 patients. Local news direct to you. 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
0: Lethbridge weather.
1: In Lethbridge, mainly sunny and 22 today. Tonight, a few clouds and 6. Tomorrow, mainly cloudy and 20. Tomorrow night, cloudy periods and 7. On Sunday, periods of rain and 13.

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2: Always a pleasure to be hanging out with you, interacting in one form or other, if it's through the text line, chatting on the phone, or through the socials. 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Oh, I cannot wait for all these events to officially kick off. We're getting this close. Here's Thomas Rhett, Crash and Burn on the Ranch.

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2: 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We carry activated charcoal, which is always nice to have at home if your pet gets into something they shouldn't. Of course, always contact your vet immediately if your pet has consumed a toxic substance. 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
1: If it happens in Lethbridge, it doesn't stay in Lethbridge. 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

0: June is Pride Month, and in honor of that, there are a number of activities and essentially parties happening across our community. So we have two experts who are dialed right into all the fun, Marty Funkhauser and Josie Jazz Hands, in the studio with me. I just want to mention the Pride flag raising at City Hall. That's coming up on Monday, June 15th. We've also got, you know, the Pride Parade to look forward to a little later this month, and Pride in the Park. But in the meantime, what am I missing, Marty?
1: We also have a brunch happening this month. It's our Wigs and Waffles brunch. It's our 20th already, so I think we're in our fourth or fifth year.
0: Those are like some of my favorite Sundays ever.
1: Yeah,
0: how do we describe that?
1: It's so much fun. It's like an afternoon adulty fun hour, basically.
0: It is the best way to spend a Sunday. Okay, on Pride weekend, the parade.
1: Yeah.
0: The parade's happening. What are some other events? Will there be Pride in the Park like in previous years?
1: Yeah, there's a Pride dance as well, put on by Lethbridge Pride Fest. I believe that's at the Southern Alberta Ethnic Association again.
0: Still tickets available? Like, how are we doing that way?
1: You can go to www.lemf.ca, or all of our socials are just at LEMF Events. LEMF Events.
0: If they're curious or they want to get involved with the Pride Society here in Lethbridge, where would they go? Where can they find community if this is a big moment for them in their life too?
1: Just come out to a show, really. Come out. We love everybody. Come out, volunteer, see a show, meet some people.
0: Yes. Yeah. And Josie, what about you? Do you have a fully packed month?
2: I do have a packed June. I'm so excited.
0: Okay, so if some of us are fangirls already, where can we find you performing, or where do we see your art on socials? Tell me all the things.
2: All right. If you want to come see me in person, which I absolutely recommend you do, because I think that coming out for queer art is one of the best ways you can be in community, I'll be in the Get Juicy show at the Owl this Saturday. Next week on the 12th at Theoretically Brewing, Babes and Brews and Prairie Rose Cabaret are doing a lip sync showdown burlesque dance off.
0: Get out. That's like my favorite worlds all together in one. Okay.
2: You got to come. It's going to be unbelievable.
0: Okay. Yeah.
2: Pride in the Park. I know in the afternoon there's going to be drag performances and there's going to be lots of performers there.
0: Okay. And if there was, like I say, the next generation of youth who are considering taking this path and wanting to be a drag artist, what would your advice be?
2: My advice would be, don't let the stereotypes and what you think you need to be stop you. Like, I was just talking to someone who said they didn't think they were a real drag performer because they couldn't do the splits. And I said, come on. Have you seen the other things that you can do? So don't let not knowing how to dance, not knowing how to do makeup, don't let that stop you, because drag is about always learning. There's always something you can learn.
0: Oh, and what has been the biggest growth thing, or the biggest epiphany for you? What have you learned the most about yourself as you go through this journey?
2: I think the thing I've learned most about myself is that I can do it. I've learned how to sew. I've learned how to style wigs. I've learned how to do makeup. So it's all just about continuing.

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13: Sunshine, blue sky, and really strong winds this afternoon, but we're not fazed. It's still gorgeous. 22 degrees downtown. Tonight, that wind's really going to pick up, though, so hang on. It's going to probably be blustering at about 70 or 80 K at certain points with a low of 6 tonight. Tomorrow, clouds to start the day, clear by the afternoon, more wind and a high of 20. Periods of rain on Sunday with a high of 13, and then back to sunshine on Monday with a high of 21.
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0: Thanks for listening to The Ride Home with April. I want to give a shout out to everybody that I met earlier this afternoon when we did the Ranch Gas King top up. It was such a blast to meet you and interact with you. And we sang a lot of karaoke this afternoon, whether you wanted to or not. We had a lot of winners. We filled a lot of gas tanks. Can't wait to do it all again next month. But in the meantime, I'll be sharing a few highlights, like this guy right here, who was the first one to pull up.
1: It is a Gas King top up party going on, and you're the first guy on the scene. It's barely been 30 seconds. First of all, what's your name?
2: Colin.
1: Okay, Colin, so you're here because you want to score one of those gas cards, right?
2: That's right.
1: Okay, here's my mission for you. You got to tell me who your favorite artist is.
2: Garth Brooks.
1: And you have to sing me a chorus of one of his hits. Are you ready?
2: Okay.
1: Here we go.
2: Okay. I got friends in places where the whiskey drowns and the beer chases my blues away,
3: and I'll be okay.
1: You are such a good sport. Happy Friday. I've got one with your name on it. What are your plans for the weekend?
2: Got to work on Sunday, but I'm off tomorrow.
1: Excellent. Make the most of it, okay?
2: Yep, you bet.
0: This was so fun. 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Make sure you keep your ears on the radio waves, your eyes on our socials, and be on high alert when we do it all again next month at a different Gas King location. Okay.

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1: I'm Cass Patterson. A 59-year-old Lethbridge man has been charged with multiple weapons offenses after nearly three dozen firearms were seized from a Westside home. On Wednesday, the man was arrested for alleged criminal harassment in connection with an investigation that started in BC. Officials say that officers had responded to a report of a woman allegedly receiving nearly 60 messages and videos depicting an individual with multiple firearms, causing her to fear for her safety. Following the man's arrest, a search warrant was executed, leading police to seize a total of 34 firearms. The man has been charged with multiple offenses, including the alleged unsafe storage of a firearm and uttering threats to cause death or bodily harm. The suspect is currently in custody. In July and August, the Lethbridge Shakespeare Performance Society presents King Lear during this summer's Shakespeare in the Park production. MyLethbridgeNow.com's Stan Ashby has more.
2: The Bard is back, with this year's opening night scheduled for July 2nd at Gull Gardens. Director Shelley Scott says this summer's tragic, action-packed show features 13 cast members.
3: Some of them are brand new to doing Shakespeare in the Park, and some of them are veterans that have been in many shows, so I've got a really nice mix.
2: Scott adds the production will also be performed at Legacy Park, Cass's Rotary Square, Nikayuko Japanese Garden, the Empress Theater in Fort McLeod, and in High River. There will also be a fundraiser performance August 8th in the CASA Community Room. For Vista Radio, I'm Stan Ashby.
1: 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The program was first launched at five sites in northern Alberta in January 2025. In its first 6 months, it helped over 1,100 patients. Local news direct to you. 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
0: Lethbridge weather.
1: In Lethbridge, mainly sunny and 22 today. Tonight, a few clouds and 6. Tomorrow, mainly cloudy and 20. Tomorrow night, cloudy periods and 7. On Sunday, periods of rain and 13.
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One of the headliners at this year's Country Thunder gives me goosebumps listening to Lainey Wilson here on 98.1 The Ranch. Not only because it's a phenomenal lineup that includes Kane Brown, Mark Chestnut, the Red Clay Strays, and so many more up-and-comers in the world of country music, but because your friends here at The Ranch have teamed up with Smith's Audio Video for a chance to send you there. Country Thunder 2026 in Calgary at the end of this month, so June 26th to the 28th. 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Yeah, we're doing the draw on June 14th, so the window is closing, for a chance to win a pair of 2 weekend passes and $500 cash. 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If this sounds like something that you have your heart set on, just do it right now. 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

You can keep your wagon wheels and your marshmallows. I'm all about the donut today. It's National Donut Day, and our shows have been entirely fueled by sugar, high calorie icing, and sprinkles. Magical sprinkles. I had a donut for breakfast, one for lunch. We'll probably have donuts for dinner, too. Maybe I'll be a grown-up, maybe it'll be dessert, but I want to know, what is the best donut of all time? What's your favorite, and why? I love donuts when they're in their angel halo form. That's when you take them out camping. You get a circular ring donut. It's got the sugar glaze on it. And then you can take any sort of marshmallow you like. It could be a chocolate marshmallow, a strawberry marshmallow, multicolored marshmallows. You put it right in the middle. You put it on a stick, roast it on the fire, and you wait for the marshmallow to become one with that donut and get all melty and sticky and sugary. And then you throw whipped cream on top. And you call yourself a camping treat chef. Fight me on that. Or prove to me there's a donut even better than that one. In honor of National Donut Day. 403-327-0981. It's Dallas Smith on 98.1 The Ranch.

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19: It's a great afternoon to kick off the weekend with a donut for dinner, especially on the backyard fire pit. Even on the new smoker, if you happen to have one of those currently being put together this hour. Sunshine and extreme wind to continue this afternoon. 22 degrees downtown. Some clouds tonight. Even stronger wind gusts. Like, it might rattle our houses like the big bad wolf with a low of 6. For tomorrow, we start off with clouds. Then things clear up by the afternoon. Little bit of wind and a high of 20. Rain coming at us on Sunday with a high of 13. And then on Monday, sunshine with a high of 21.
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great way to kick off the weekend. Morgan Wallen, don't we? Hopefully you've got that turned right up. Sunroof open. You've already got your favorite bevies on ice. Barbecue's ready to go. Friends are coming over. Oh, this is exactly the kind of soundtrack you need to your weekend. Hey, there's so much talent across Southern Alberta, and we've been introducing you to some incredible Canadian songwriters, performers, bands, artists with our Made and Played in Canada experience. If you know someone who's an emerging talent, we want to elevate them. We want to give them opportunity. We want them to come join us on our shows. Reach out. You can reach out through text or phone, or you can also encourage them to go online with their demos and upload to madeandplayedincanada.ca. You can also check out the other artists and their music at the same site to kind of see who's new and emerging. And it might inspire you to tell all of your friends. But man, these are exciting times. Can't wait to meet you, hear more about you if you are a Canadian artist. So definitely reach out. I've had a few people reaching out on our socials today, and it's always an absolute thrill. Speaking of talent, be sure to join us at the end of this month for Raymond's Got Talent. It's brought to you by the Lions Club of Raymond and your friends here at the ranch. It happens Tuesday, June 30th, 7 p.m. at Victoria Sports Park. More info to come, but guess who gets to be an honorary judge? I'm so

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1: I'm Cass Patterson. A 59-year-old Lethbridge man has been charged with multiple weapons offenses after nearly three dozen firearms were seized from a Westside home. On Wednesday, the man was arrested for alleged criminal harassment in connection with an investigation that started in BC. Officials say that officers had responded to a report of a woman allegedly receiving nearly 60 messages and videos depicting an individual with multiple firearms, causing her to fear for her safety. Following the man's arrest, a search warrant was executed, leading police to seize a total of 34 firearms. The man has been charged with multiple offenses, including the alleged unsafe storage of a firearm and uttering threats to cause death or bodily harm. The suspect is currently in custody. In July and August, the Lethbridge Shakespeare Performance Society presents King Lear during this summer's Shakespeare in the Park production. MyLethbridgeNow.com's Stan Ashby has more.
2: The Bard is back, with this year's opening night scheduled for July 2nd at Gull Gardens. Director Shelley Scott says this summer's tragic, action-packed show features 13 cast members.
3: Some of them are brand new to doing Shakespeare in the Park, and some of them are veterans that have been in many shows, so I've got a really nice mix.
2: Scott adds the production will also be performed at Legacy Park, Cass's Rotary Square, Nikayuko Japanese Garden, the Empress Theater in Fort McLeod, and in High River. There will also be a fundraiser performance August 8th in the CASA Community Room. For Vista Radio, I'm Stan Ashby.
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0: Lethbridge weather.
1: In Lethbridge, mainly sunny and 22 today. Tonight, a few clouds and 6. Tomorrow, mainly cloudy and 20. Tomorrow night, cloudy periods and 7. On Sunday, periods of rain and 13.
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0: We're off to a beautiful start this weekend. What are your plans? Are you going to have people over? Are you going to take a little mini road trip? Are you going to chill and sleep in? I know listener Jen is going to be very busy doing what she always does. She spends so much of her time and her life and her talents helping others, especially cute little critters, cats. She's an amazing cat mom, by the way. And I've actually got her on the line right now. You have a busy weekend of taking care of little critters in our community and doing what you always do, which is leading with your heart and taking care of vulnerable pets that really enrich our lives. So tell me where you're going to be next.
1: 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And so this Saturday, June 6th, from 2 p.m. to 6 p.m., Zen Cat Clinic in their parking lot. It is 1022 20th Street South. We're hoping that we have lots of people to come and celebrate. There'll be some cat-themed festivities, and all raised funds go towards their Cat Kindness Initiative Fund. And it's an incredible fund where someone comes in, if there's money available in that fund, they can use part of that fund to help them with their kitty cat. There's going to be a hot dog, barbecue, drink and chips, some vegan options available. And so that money from the barbecue will go towards the Cat Kindness Initiative Fund, as well as the bake sale that Little Bunny Bake Shop is putting on. There will be cat-themed vendors and info booths, cat collages and button-making activities, and snuggles with Bean, the clinic therapy kitty. There will also be some cats there up for adoption, and an interactive clinic tour and scavenger hunt. Also, spin the wheel for prizes and a goodie basket to win. So it's going to be all cat-themed festivities.
0: What a great event. 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So where can they find more details, Jen?
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0: did we have a blast earlier today with the Ranch Gas King top up. Anyone who was there, I just want to say I'm really sorry. I put you on the spot. I made people line dance, tell me their life stories, pose for photos by the gas pump like they were Gas King models, and sing a few songs, your favorite songs. Remember? I hope you had fun. I know I sure did. And one of the highlights was having Sean Conrad hop in the back of his truck, grab his air guitar, and play me a tune. I think it's a perfect way to wrap up a Friday afternoon.
1: Do you know what your mission is?
2: I have to woo you with a song.
1: Yeah. So which artist are you going to sing?
2: I am going to sing Garth Brooks.
1: Yeah.
2: What was the name of it again? Papa Love Mama.
1: Okay, don't make me cry. It's too early on a Friday.
2: Well, that's not a cry song.
1: Okay, get your air guitar ready. Okay, here. That's perfect. Okay, ready? Is it all tuned up?
2: Yep.
1: Okay, hit me with the chorus and go.
2: Mama was a looker, Lord, how she shined. Papa was a good one, but the jealous kind. Papa loved Mama, Mama loved me. Was in the graveyard, Pop was in the pen.
1: Well deserved, a 10 out of 10. Thank you for making this Gas King top up super memorable.
2: Thank you.
1: This is for you.

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9: A few clouds rolling in tonight. Really extreme wind. Like, hang on to your fence, or you'll be duct taping it back together tomorrow. A low of 6 tonight. For tomorrow, we start off a little overcast, then clear by the afternoon and some wind with a high of 20. Rain coming at us on Sunday with a high of 13. Warming back up on Monday up to 21 with sun.
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0: Weekends are always a blast here on 98.1 The Ranch. We have the perfect soundtrack to every party, every road trip, everything you got planned. So make sure you keep it right here. Starting with tonight with the 90s at 9. It happens every Friday night. 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So we're talking 90 minutes straight of nothing but 90s country hits from artists like George Strait, Shania Twain, Alan Jackson, or Colin's favorite, Garth Brooks.
1: I got friends in low places where the whiskey drowns and the beer chases my blues away. And I'll be okay.
0: You are such a good sport. Happy Friday. What are your plans for the weekend?
1: I'm going to work on Sunday.
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1: I'm Cass Patterson. A 59-year-old Lethbridge man has been charged with multiple weapons offenses after nearly three dozen firearms were seized from a Westside home. On Wednesday, the man was arrested for alleged criminal harassment in connection with an investigation that started in BC. Officials say that officers had responded to a report of a woman allegedly receiving nearly 60 messages and videos depicting an individual with multiple firearms, causing her to fear for her safety. Following the man's arrest, a search warrant was executed, leading police to seize a total of 34 firearms. The man has been charged with multiple offenses, including the alleged unsafe storage of a firearm and uttering threats to cause death or bodily harm.